0: That's the big number one song, Chainbreaker, from Zach Williams.
1: And now we've got his brand new song. Sing along. This is Old Church Choir.

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But no matter what, we have good news, and that good news has a name, and that name is Jesus Christ.

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1: Cool, everything's cool, man. Good to see you, buddy. All right, man.
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